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It's right here with Abons Baba and MC OZ via Una Wake Up Show. Make sure you don't miss this one. Make sure you don't tell that die, because we get so many goodies for you guys. You know what I'm saying? Catch up. Boom.

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3: We are the Ashakara de Endo. 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Yes, yes, I go by the name Sean Breeze, aka the Rapender, and I'm here with Apos Baba and MC Oz at Una Wake Up Show, brother. Don't touch that die.

0: myself, pity myself. Somebody when they in love in a cool weather like this, everywhere still just imagine the weather as it's soft. You go join and say love you good because this morning a beautiful one. Say good morning, welcome on top of your Chukuman station. Now dear we do. Now we go just go wake you up this morning in a very sweet smell. You know, say the weather be like weather where they tell woman, you are the woman of my dream.
1: Yes, now.
0: Look into my eyes and tell me what you see.
1: We see dangerous.
0: Not be waiting that they talk.
1: Never
0: be waiting that they talk.
1: Everybody say, had their low language.
0: I don't know, your country be dangerous.
1: And the next thing, dangerous. Dangerous. They love like that. Everybody love okay. Their friend.
0: So, what? Your own love, not dangerous. Come, my lord, waiting be your own love language.
2: Dangerous.
1: Just don't worry.
0: I don't understand. Which one is your own love language?
2: My own is dangerous now.
1: I will your language will be dangerous. You know, go find another one. Your own can be thunder. You know, go find another one.
2: So we know if you share.
1: Share what now?
2: Have your own dangerous.
1: Since when we are used to share your language?
2: We define.
1: Find your own law language. I beg. I know the five, but find your own law language, please. The sky is brick and plenty.
0: I'm not gonna wake you with your loved one. I will tell you again.
1: I see you.
0: Wait till happen.
1: I did not buy anybody trouble when I see you. Help me, but the question
2: is
1: me.
2: Some they find you trouble.
1: Oh, you don't know.
0: Yeah.
1: Oh, you didn't even know you are looking in my trouble.
0: No, they looking in trouble again. You they looking in trouble and it don't make sense.
2: I don't look inside again. I will look past you.
0: No
1: problem.
0: No problem. All right, so you get the opportunity to go the to tell and say good morning, no. And see the hot tree so that we not go. You go there very romantic. You says the weather be you.
1: Yes, you.
0: You says the weather be.
1: Don't say they not told you now.
0: No, come here, come the one.
1: Yeah, I told you.
0: They wake your babe, your wife and your sweetheart like somebody when they from Hawker. Or someone, you go do them very romantically.
1: Police.
2: Police. In the night, we come wake OZ.
1: I go wake me. Not
2: every time they call you, they wake you. Then when they say wake your love,
1: you go say wake him.
2: You go say one wake MC OZ. Why they keep feel like saying a lie? If you deny, we can call and I go say, make you not me wake.